either is not a good good is not a bad good good is not a bad good good is not a bad good good is not a bad good good is not a bad good good is not a bad good good is not a bad good good is not a bad good good is not a bad good good is not a bad good good is not a bad good good is not a bad good good is not a bad good good is not a bad good good is not a bad good good is not a bad good good is not a bad good good is not a bad good good is not a bad good good is not a bad good good is not a bad good good is not a bad good good is not a bad good good is not a bad good good is not a bad good good is not a bad good good is not a bad good good is not a bad good good is not a bad good good is not a bad good good is not a bad good good is not a bad good good is not a bad good good is not a bad good good is not a bad good good is not a bad good good is not a bad good good is not a bad good good is not a bad good good is not a bad good good is not a bad good good is not a bad good good is not a bad good good is not a bad good good is not a bad good good is not a bad good good is not a bad good good is not a bad good good is not a bad good good is not a bad good good is not a bad good good is not a bad good good is not a bad good good is not a bad good good is not a bad good good is not a bad good good

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Put your hands up in the air. Put your hands up in the air. Put your hands up in the air. Put your hands up in the air. Put your hands up in the air. 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

0: What's up?
1: Yeah, I just called to ask you a few questions.
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1: There's some things that I've had on my mind for a long time, and I need to know the answers to.
0: Okay.
1: Is that all right with you? Am I the only one that makes you lose your mind?

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1: Don't touch that dial because you are locked into DJ Tarkan.

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0: my soul, ride it, ride it, make feel you ride it. 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
2: Radio Nova. Just